There's a lover in the story, but the story's still the same. There's a lullaby for suffering and a paradox to blame. But it's written in the scriptures and it's not some idle claim. You want it darker.

Christmas and the cards are taking aim. I struggled with some demons, they were middle

take your brain to another dimension. Listen day and night. Another dimension. Listen day and night.

your heart awake, both night and day. Cause the meeting may be fleeting as a lightning flash. Let's face it, you